0: Q Music. 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
1: Ask for money and get advice. Ask for advice, get money twice. I'm from the dirty, but that Chico nice. Y'all call it a moment, I call it life.

0: dark save it. I'd rather stay awake when I'm asleep, because my dreams are bursting at the seams.
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